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107.5 WGC out of Shy's number one for hip hop and R&B. Cousin Talk happening right now. Hit the phone. I got We Them Ones comedy tour tickets for you. 866-885-1075. I need caller number 7. The baby, pop that thing on GCI. Let's go. Pop that thing. Let it clap. Let it clap.

0: GCI, who this is?
1: Hello, I'm a caller.
0: Who I'm talking to?
1: Sydney. Yeah.
0: Okay, cool. Yeah, you called number 7. Now you got my tickets. You going to the We The Ones Comedy Tour Saturday, May 30th at the One Trust Arena. 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
5: WGCI is kicking off the summer with a night that Chicago will never forget. May 29th at the House of Blues, it's Tone Capone Day. Your boy was honored with a day.

Lil Baby, that's called Close Friends. 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

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Chief Keef, shake that on GCI. Let's do it.

0: to Summer Smash 3-day general admission passes. I need caller number 9. Let's do it. GCI.
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12: Ring, ring, who the F is that? It's a 9-1-0 number, so you know it's that.

surreal. 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Welcome to the South where they serving the dirt and grass.

R&B. The 10 o'clock hour, we here. This the fourth quarter, man. Let's keep it pushing. Chris Brown, it's called Obvious. I don't even know when this song dropped. I don't know, man. I'm gonna have to look it up. When did this song, when did this come out? Is this new? Is this old? What a Chris Brown, is this song new or is it not new? I don't know. I need to know the release date. Yeah, I'll figure it out, man. Let's get into it right now, GCI.

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Damn, I remember when that dropped, man. I was in college when that song dropped, man. Yeah. I ain't gonna say what else I wanna say, but I was in college when that dropped, man. All right, 13 times a day, you got your chance at $1,000 right here with us on 107.5 WGCI, starting with the morning show at 8 a.m. all the way through my show, 8 p.m. Listen up for those keywords, then go enter at WGCI.com. A ride of science is on the way after this right now. It's called Mud on GCI. She's

0: get to it. 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
1: This Chanel from the South Side.
0: Chanel, yeah, what's up?
1: Please what you tell got me going I'm on?
0: How long you been calling for?
1: A long time.
0: A real long time?
1: A real long time.
0: Hey, nah,

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3: I'm going to take care of my kids, my grandkids, my baby brother. 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I'm going to buy them a few pair of ones. They do like ones. Maybe a Michael Kors purse. No, I'm just saying. Not no Louis, because I don't want them to, you know what I'm saying, stand out in the neighborhood that I'm going to leave them in. They were there already.
1: Wow.
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1: WGCI is kicking off the summer with a night that Chicago will never forget. May 29th at the House of Blues, it's Tone Capone Day. Your boy was honored with a

0: crap. 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
0: 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How the f is that your man?
1: Huh?
0: If he right here with

0: case you missed it on the show today, we asked the question.
1: We want to know, if you hit the lottery, do you owe your day ones financial help or nothing at all?
2: I'm going to take care of my kids, my grandkids, my baby brother. 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I'm going to buy them a few pair of ones. They do like ones. Yeah. 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No, I'm just saying. 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They were there already. Wow. 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
0: Wow. Thanks for your call, man.
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0: WGCI is kicking off the summer with a night that Chicago will never forget. May 29th at the House of Blues, it's Tone Capone Day. Your boy was honored with a day.

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1: Where you at?
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1: Who you with?
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1: Hey, if you want.

It's important to be nice, so be nice to one another, my people. You can plan for tomorrow, this weekend, next week, next year, next month, all of the above. 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I'll get up with you tomorrow. Have a good day. It's your boy, Lil Cuz on GCI.

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4: Ain't this what they've been waiting for? 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
4: I'm going to take care of my kids, my grandkids, my baby brother. 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I'm going to buy them a few pair of ones. They do like ones. Yeah. Maybe a Michael Kors purse. No, I'm just saying, not no Louis, because I don't want them to, you know what I'm saying, stand out in the neighborhood that I'm going to leave them in. 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
2: WGCI is kicking off the summer with a night that Chicago will never forget. May 29th at the House of Blues, it's Tone Capone Day. Your boy was honored with a day in

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3: 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Maybe a Michael Kors purse. 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Not no Louis, because I don't want them to, you know what I'm saying, stand out in the neighborhood that I'm going to leave them in. 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
1: WGCI is kicking off the summer with a night that Chicago will never forget. May 29th at the House of Blues, it's Tone Capone Day. 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
3: I'm going to take care of my kids, my grandkids, my baby brother. 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I'm going to buy them a few pair of ones. They do like ones.
1: Yeah.
3: Maybe a Michael Kors purse. No, I'm just saying. Not no Louis, because I don't want them to, you know what I'm saying, stand out in the neighborhood that I'm going to leave them in. 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
1: Wow.
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1: 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May 29th at the House of Blues, it's Tone Capone Day. 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
3: 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I got some cousins. I'm going to buy them a few pair of ones. They do like ones.
1: Yeah.
3: Maybe a Michael Kors purse. I'm just saying. Not no Louis, because I don't want them to, you know what I'm saying, stand out in the neighborhood that I'm going to leave them in. 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
1: Wow.
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1: WGCI is kicking off the summer with a night that Chicago will never forget. May 29th at the House of Blues, it's Tone Capone Day. 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
1: Who you with?
0: On the couch with my favorite Santa. 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

0: for the driver. Yes, you. Weren't you just complaining about the road needing work? Well, let's help the crews working on the potholes and keep them safe by avoiding distractions, following the signs, and slowing down when you drive through a work zone. Respect the zone. It's not a game.
1: Well, it is my way it's been on the morning and I'm not drunk thief. 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It is my way it comes to the microphone with the champion song.

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0: for hip-hop and R&B. It's your boy, the Destin Legend, Leon Rogers. Brother Boog, good morning.
1: What's happening?
0: Yes, good sir. Good morning. Zach Boog in the building. Big Ryan on the boards. It's Friday. The weekend is upon us. Coming off a beautiful day yesterday. Let's see if we can carry this momentum into the weekend, Mother Nature.
2: Come on.
0: Act right. But before we do all that, let's have a little bit of prayer.
2: It's your boy, Zach Boog. And it's time for the prayer of the day. And dear Lord, I come to you just uplifting our aunties and uncles, our fathers, our parents who are on Facebook, Lord, please help them understand that every picture they see with somebody with six fingers or a backwards ear is not real. Let them realize that AI is a thing.
0: Amen.
2: Dear Lord, uplift my father. He called me the other day talking about, you know, the Facebook wouldn't let them post nothing that ain't real now. Yes, they would. Amen. Most of it isn't real.
0: Yes, sir.
2: Okay. He's over here telling me about wars that didn't happen. He's got pictures, all types of crazy stuff that he has learned from the Facebook. All right. Also, tell all the Facebook aunties, Lord, that they do not have to comment on all my pictures. Hey, nephew.
0: Amen.
2: That's my nephew. Love your nephew. Get the Facebook aunties and uncles together, Lord. This we ask in your mighty name.
0: Amen. Amen. Amen. Amen.
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0: Looking at a high of 63 degrees, tonight a low of 51. Right now it feels like 53 degrees, just GCI.
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0: Hey man, coming up in the headlines, the University of Chicago is doing something I think is very, very cool and helpful. I'll give you the details. 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
3: Okay.
2: Now, the expanded policy officially takes effect starting in the autumn quarter of 2027. And the policy applies to families with typical assets, which generally covers households with standard home equity and modest savings. Eligible families will see this aid built directly into their financial packages without needing to separate scholarship applications beyond standard institutional aid forms.
3: What school is this?
2: University of Chicago.
3: Okay, that's where Noah going. Proud graduate.
2: He's going to be a maroon.
3: Oh, yeah.
2: whatever they mask. He's going to be a maroon. All right, now, Zach, if you thought you didn't do well 10 years ago in school, well, I got something for you that's going to make you feel good about yourself. U.S. students are locked in a generation-long learning recession, as studies have shown, performing significantly worse in math, reading, and problem-solving than their peers did a decade ago. Now, according to the landmark May 2026 Education Scorecard report by researchers at Harvard, Stanford, and Dartmouth, the academic decline is not just a fallout of COVID-19. The downward trajectory has actually begun around 2013, and data shows that reading scores dropped in 83% of U.S. school districts and math scores fell in 70%, crossing all racial, economic, and geographic divides.
3: So everybody gets getting dumb.
2: All right. But, hey, but you know what, though? It's due to them little things we keep in our hands. And we, you know what I'm saying?
3: Mm.
2: Like, nobody reads any, you know what I'm saying? Everything, we get everything from our phones.
3: Yeah, you just got to do better.
2: Yeah, we got to do better, man. Coming up, Leon's Locker Room. Bad schedule release, and I'm already making claims on the record. GCI.

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Coming up in Leon's locker room, a L.A. basketball legend is getting a statue outside the Crypto Arena. It's GCI.

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2: WNBA legend and former Los Angeles Sparks star Lisa Leslie. She's being honored with a statue outside Crypto.com Arena in Los Angeles. It was announced on May 14th yesterday. Here's some of the details regarding the statue. Statue will be unveiled Sunday, September 20th, before the Sparks home game against the Portland Fire. The statue will be located in the Star Plaza at Crypto.com Arena, joining other iconic Los Angeles sports figures. Now, she becomes the first WNBA player to receive a statue outside Crypto.com Arena, and only the second in league history following Sue Bird. So,
3: yeah,
2: Lisa Leslie, man, congratulations. And she deserves it. Mm-hmm. She's one of the pioneer. She spent her 12 years with the Sparks, two championships, and she won three league MVPs.
3: Yes, sir.
2: So she was Aja definitely, before definitely. Aja. Yeah. All right, Zach, we was waiting for it, man. NFL dropped the schedules. Bears 2026 regular season schedule, 17 games, 7 marquee standalone matchups, 5 of which are in primetime, which means all eyes are going to be on the Bears this year.
3: Yeah, everybody want to see the Bears.
2: Yeah, they won the NFC North Division title last year, and they'll play a first-place schedule that has been ranked as one of the toughest in the NFL. Now, for the first time in franchise history, the team is slated to play games on 5 different days of the week: Thursday, Friday, Saturday, Sunday, and Monday.
3: Mm-hmm.
2: So the preseason schedule got the Browns, Cincinnati Bengals, and the Tennessee Titans. But then we get to it. Week 1, Carolina Panthers. Some games that are going to be absolutely amazing. Week 3, September 28th,
3: yep,
2: versus the Philadelphia Eagles.
3: That's
2: right.
3: Big.
2: That's here.
3: Yep.
2: That's here. Of course, you have they're going to Atlanta week 6.
3: Mm-hmm. And then week 7, 8, 9, we got 3 primetime games in a row.
2: Thursday night football with the New England Patriots, who come here on Prime Video. Seattle Seahawks, we go to Seattle on ESPN on Monday night football again. And then the Tampa Bay Buccaneers, Sunday night football. Tampa Bay comes here. That's going to be NBC. And then week 10, we get our bye week.
3: Come on, man. That's crazy.
2: Detroit Lions on Thanksgiving. Buffalo Bills, primetime, CBS, 720 at Buffalo. That's December 19th. And then the Green Bay Packers on Christmas Day.
3: It's going to be a lot, man. It's going to be a great season. I'm excited.
2: Well, I'm being crazy right now, but I'm looking at 12-5.
3: I'm not mad at that.
2: I'm looking at 12-5 and another repeat as a champion of the NFC North.
3: I love it.
2: Caleb Williams in contention for MVP.
3: And the Super Bowl.
2: Come on! Come on, Ryan. I wish we played the Cowboys this year.
3: You fired up, Ryan?
2: No, I seen they schedule. You ain't fired up.
3: You fired up for the Bears, Ryan? Look at him. Look how he looking. Okay. All right. Don't worry about it.
2: What's coming up in the Z?
4: You know what I am fired up, though?
2: What?
3: What?
4: Sox Cubs tonight.
2: Oh, yeah.
3: Now, that's going to be big. Yeah, Sox and Cubs
2: tonight.
3: Yeah,
2: that's going to be a good
3: one.
2: Yeah.
3: Y'all got to wait.
2: It's either going to be a lot of talking Monday, or somebody going to be real quiet.
4: I mean, let's do a wager.
2: I mean,
3: how many games is it?
2: You hear me,
3: let
2: right?
3: Let me ask y'all this.
4: Three games tonight, tomorrow night, and Sunday.
2: And then they run it back again, right, later on in the summer. But, I mean, what you want to do?
4: Tonight, City Connect Friday.
2: Bottle, you like wine, don't you?
4: We got post-game fireworks.
2: Wine in your building. And a bottle of whiskey for me. I won't.
4: That's a negative.
2: No. We'll keep it. We'll have it. We'll put a limit on that.
4: That's a negative.
2: Put a limit on that.
3: Your wine going to be $7. His whiskey going to be $3,000.
2: He don't drink $7 wine. Please don't tell me that.
3: $20.
2: Okay, well, we can do a $20. Jameson is $20.
3: He twisted off. I saw him on his IG store.
4: You did.
2: It ain't even no court.
3: Twist off. Said, great drink.
2: Man, what's coming up in the Z-Spot?
3: Hey, man, we getting ready to talk everything Iceman. All right, that's coming up. Don't move.
2: Off top wine. It's crazy.

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1: Hey man, what's coming up in the Z spot, bro?
2: Man, we getting ready to break down this Drake album, Iceman, and some other surprises. Don't move. It's GCI.

0: 107.5 WGCI, the Shy's number one for hip hop and R&B. It's your boy Zach Boog, and let's jump into a Jersey Spot Entertainment report. Now, we're getting ready to talk Iceman, highly anticipated album from Drake, man. Came out last night, and where do I get started? First of all, let's just start here. Iceman dropped, but then Drake dropped three albums yesterday. Three albums. I thought it was a joke. I said, ain't no way that Drake dropped three albums. Yes, he did. He dropped one, the one that he had promoted the whole time, Iceman. And then he dropped another album called Maid of Honor. And then he dropped another album called Habibti. Three albums.
1: That's just fun watching now, you pronounce that after Ryan told you how to say it.
0: That is how you say it. Habibti. That's it.
1: Gotcha.
0: All right, now, I'm going to tell you this. I get stressed out when it be a lot of more songs. You know what I'm saying?
1: What's your limit on an album for songs?
0: 18.
1: Okay.
0: I think that's enough. Now, so what I'm going to do...
1: I thought you would have said like 12 or 14.
0: Focus on the one that he promoted. Okay, I'll get to the other two eventually. But he promoted Iceman, so I'm talking Iceman.
1: Yeah.
0: Iceman is barred up all the way through. If you want Drake to rap, if you like hip-hop Drake when he's in that bag, that's what I got from the Iceman record.
1: Okay. That's a good record.
0: I like it. I do.
1: I was shocked to see some people on it with him.
0: Yes, Future is one of the features on there. As you know, mm-hmm. they had a long-standing beef, but they said the Young Thug and Big Bank cleared that up, and they're back on good terms. Of course, 21 Savage is a feature on that album as well.
1: That's so. A dope song, too.
0: I like that one as well, man. But, I mean, and then don't think he wasn't taking shots at people, because he definitely had a lot to say.
1: Oh, yeah.
0: And one of his visuals, did you see where he burned down a bot farm? So, I'm going to tell y'all the backstory with that. So, he burned down the bot farm. If y'all know, Kendrick Lamar's Not Like Us got taken down and re-uploaded.
1: Mm-hmm.
0: And so he's saying a lot of that was bots and streams, like it wasn't real. He called out...
1: but the only thing with that, though, you're burning down something that you benefited from at times, too.
0: You don't know that. Drake, he called out DJ Khaled. He called out DJ Khaled over his silence.
1: Not Slim Jim.
0: Yeah, he did.
1: Over Come on, now.
0: His silence on Palestine. I mean, it's a lot. He jumped on a West Coast beat on this new album. Dropped three albums, said he could never forgive J. Cole, went in on J. Cole, called him the Mary rapper. It's a lot. And even on the intro track, he revealed that he got personal and revealed that his father is battling cancer right now.
1: Yeah.
0: So, I mean, it's whatever you want.
1: Well, all you can say this, though.
0: Oh, Iceman. I haven't heard the other two yet.
1: When we thought he was being quiet, he was working.
0: Absolutely.
1: I like Maid of Honor. Like, I like Maid of Honor.
0: That's
1: Club Ready.
0: That's one of the other albums
1: But hey, he back. Let's see how he rides the wave. Let's see what happened. You said you had some concerns about, you know, throwing shots at certain people.
0: Yeah, I had some concerns about throwing shots at Kendrick. I think you should leave him alone.
1: Just leave the boogeyman. Let the boogeyman stay in his cage.
0: Leave him alone. But I do understand all the other shots of everybody else who jumped on the
1: bandwagon. Because they can't fade him.
0: Absolutely.
1: Yeah.
0: All right. So these stories and more, you can head over to WGCI.com. You can follow me on Instagram, Zach Boog, ZACHBOOG.

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1: Yeah.
0: Hey, man, love him or leave him is on the way. It's a Friday. I know it's going to be good.
1: It's ratchet, man. They broke up but still live together.
0: That's what I'm talking about.
1: Okay, we're going to get into it. 720, don't move.

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0: 97.5 WGCI, the Shy's number one for hip-hop and R&B. Love him or leave him is on the way. Where we got cookies at?
1: Man, coming up at 7:20, how am I supposed to move on when I can't even move out? Don't move. All right. GCI. I'm on

0: 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Ladies and gentlemen, boys and girls, children of all ages, it's time for Love 'Em or Leave 'Em with the best damn morning show in Chicago. And you know it's going to be ratchet.
1: Leon, what happened?

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0: There's Dillion and Zach. 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Same apartment, same bedroom, same everything. 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But then, she got on this dating app and started going on dates, coming home all dressed up, smelling good, while I'm sitting on the couch we picked out together. 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So now I'm living with a woman I still have feelings for, watching her date other people, and I got 8 more months on this lease. Mm. How am I supposed to move on when I can't even move out?
1: Can we be toxic today?
0: Yes, we can.
2: Yes, we can. 866-885.
0: It's Friday, I think so.
2: 1075.
0: Hit us up.
2: It's GCI.
3: If you want it.

0: GCI, who this? Where you checking in from?
1: Whoa. Ah, man, this is Kyle. I'm checking in from Villa Park.
2: Come on, and, Kyle, man.
1: Wow, dude, I can't believe this is the first time I ever got a hold of you guys. Anyway, I make abstract art around Chicagoland. I'm the number one technician in North America.
2: Hey, Kyle. Kyle, dude.
1: Yo, what's up?
2: Answer the question, dude.
0: You got to answer the question, bro.
1: Bro, there's a question?
0: What should the guy do?
1: I've been calling you guys 25 times in a row. So this guy, he's got a lease for 7 years, 7 months, right?
0: 7 months left on the lease.
2: Eight.
1: 7 months. Damn, that's hard, bro. Yeah.
0: Now, what's hard is this phone call.
1: Yeah, bro.
0: Yeah, your time is shining.
1: Move on to the next caller.
0: And you're not.
1: Move on to the next caller.
2: All right.
0: My man, appreciate you. Yeah. 866-885-1075.

0: 107.5 WGCI, the Shy's number one for hip-hop and R&B, Leon Rogers, Zach Book. Smack dab in the middle of Love Him or Leave Him, man. Two hearts, but in the same place.
1: Yeah, man. A guy said him and his girl broke up, but they both signed a 12-month lease. 8 months left on the lease, and neither one of them can move out for financial reasons. Now, she's been dating. Haven't brought nobody back, but he knows that, you know, she's dating. And he's like, dang, he kind of feel a way about that. And he said he still want to be with her. And she was like, nah. It's
0: we
1: over.
0: Done.
1: It's over. We done. So he wants to know how he's supposed to move on when he can't even move out.
0: 866-885-1075. Let's go to the phone lines. Who this? Where you checking in from?
2: It's Love for Tonight, man. How y'all feeling?
0: All right, Love, what's happening, man? What should this brother do in this situation?
2: She already moved on. They just living together because of the rent house, so he might as well move on and get to doing the same thing. But, you know, he just changed the lock when he got company. She got to wait.
1: Oh, now you're going to start a fight. Yeah, you can't do that. Her name on the lease, too. Nah.
2: Don't matter. She outside. She partying. She on her date. He on his date, too. They
0: yeah,
2: in the
0: but,
2: house.
0: She,
2: they
0: but she ain't brought nobody back to the crib. Whatever she do outside the house.
1: Yeah, and she ain't changed the locks on him either.
0: Right.
2: It don't matter, Leon. You said we being messy, so that's what I'm doing.
0: I'm trying to get a court case.
1: Yep.
0: Get off my phone, Lo. GCI, who this? Where you checking in from?
3: What up? Came from the west side. I think he in love with her, but we can't have company. When she not there, hey, have company.
1: She's not having company. He just knows that she's out here dating.
0: Right, yeah.
3: That's what I'm telling him.
0: Oh,
3: hey,
0: so you...
3: Stay in the house, have company.
0: Oh, you saying bump it up a notch. When she come back, have
3: yeah,
0: somebody
3: have
0: in there.
3: Company.
0: Oh, okay.
3: Man, have company. Why we can't have company? Get over somebody else. Get up under somebody else.
0: Oh, wow.
1: Y'all yeah. Toxic. It's Friday. I
3: what
1: expect
3: we doing? But he in love with her. Listen to his letter. He in love with her. Are you playing on your feelings or your time?
1: Yeah.
0: Yeah. I mean, his two options are A, you know, thicken his skin and understand that it's over and live your life, or to man up, get your weight up, get your money out, and go find your own place, bro.
1: Yeah.
0: Like, them the two options you got, really.
1: Or three.

What happened after the pre-trials, after the status, after them impact statements, after the castle? Hey, JR, ain't it a blessing we made it out of Lansing after all that happened? After Michigan State, after Hubbard, when our mans told on us, them bands they took from us, Joy Road.

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1: I already know that.
0: I know they prayed on my downfall. On RT and I stood tall.
1: On 10 toes.
0: Shorty just loyal, how to ball.

0: Hey, man, you love tickets, you love concerts, you love events. Well, this is the right spot to be. Coming up, we got Summer Smash tickets on the way. Keep it locked. In the meantime, in between time, Leon's goofy-ass person of the day is coming up. If you ain't bearing down, don't talk to me. GCI.
1: Rap to you real quick. I want to enjoy the luxury of, like, not knowing each other for real. Hold up.

107.5 WGCI, the Shy's number one for hip-hop and R&B. Coming up, Leon's goofy-ass person of the day. If you ain't down, don't come around. It's GCI.

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2: It's Leon's Goofy Ass People Award.
3: All right, it's that time of the day today. Everybody loves. One person's gonna be absolutely pissed. It's Leon's Goofy Ass Person of the Day. And listen, the Bears schedule came out, and they say it's gonna be one of the toughest schedules in the league. But I believe in our coach Ben Johnson. Good, better, best, all that. I believe in Caleb Williams. I believe in Odunze. I believe in Burden. I believe in Loveland Coasting. I believe in all of the Bears, man. So I'm bearing down this year, and I'm saying we're going to win the NFC North.
4: Come on
3: again. Mm-hmm. And be in the playoffs and in the mix. Now, for all those people that be like, well, we ain't do this, we ain't address that. Hey, man, if you ain't bearing down, get the F around. If you ain't bearing down, move the F around. I don't want to hear none of that, man. At none of the TV parties and nothing. We're going to take the good with the bad, whatever that may be. But I'm expecting more good. But again, if you ain't here to bear down, move the F around. And sit your goof ass down.
4: It is.
1: Let's go.
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0: 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The Z-Spot is on the way. What are we talking about?
1: Man, Drake dropped three albums, y'all. He dropped three albums. We're going to get into it.
2: Don't move.
1: And guess what? I got Summer Smash tickets coming up.
0: Yeah.
1: GCI.

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1: What up, though? This is Big Sean.
2: 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I go straight crazy. You checking out
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0: 75 WGCI, the Shy's number one for hip hop and R&B. Leon Rogers, Zach Boog in the building.
1: Come
0: Chicago.
1: On.
0: We are sounding off 866-885-1075. We're talking the new Drake album.
1: Yes, man. The new Drake album, Iceman. And then he drops two other albums as well.
0: Mm-hmm.
1: Made of Honor and Habibti. Mm-hmm. So we want to know how you feel about him.
0: Yeah, I'm happy Drake's rapping on here. Like, you know, I've always said it. I'm not a fan of R&B Drake. I just don't like it. But I get it. He does it to appease his female fans. But I like Party Drake. I like Club Drake. And I like Drake spitting bars with them little gems and them little hidden disses or whatever. So you get that on the Iceman album. And like I said, on the Maid of Honor album, that's strictly for the ladies to wind up on their bodies.
1: Yeah.
0: So I'm with that. But, you know, the sing-songy Drake, I can live without that.
1: Well, I haven't listened to Habibti, but it does lean towards R&B features from what I'm seeing. And Maid of Honor is leaning more towards dance music.
0: Yeah.
1: But Iceman, is from a hip-hop standpoint, I like it.
0: Yeah.
1: Is he back? I don't know. It's yet to be. I think the verdict is out.
0: We'll have to see how the album does.
1: We'll see how it goes. And, you know, still getting that lead single. Once he get that lead single out there, I think then we'll
0: And the visuals. Yeah. Visuals help a lot, too. You know, videos help push stuff. You know, because like when Kendrick did They Not Like Us, the visual really put it over the
1: top. Here's what scares me about. That's the thing about so many songs, you can get flooded. And I think sometimes good songs get overlooked when you put out 43 songs in one day. That's the issue. Because you can't consume all of that.
0: It's like being a comic with like 2 or 3 hours of material. It's like, what do you pick?
1: Well, you don't do it all in one performance, though. You got to figure out. I would rather Drake drop Iceman. Month later, drop this another one. Then, you know, month later, just give it space it out, in my opinion. But we got all 43 songs. I am satisfied with Iceman, but I want to know what the city thinks.
0: He was working.
1: Yeah.
0: He was working. That's one thing you can't say. During that time when y'all thought he was licking his wounds, he was working.
1: Absolutely.
0: Hey, man, 866-885-1075. We want to know what y'all think. Hit us up. GCI.

0: 1075 WGCI, the Shy's number one for hip hop and R&B. Leon Rogers, Zach Bug. We're talking Iceman and Drake.
1: Yes, man. Drake dropped three albums yesterday. We want to know your thoughts. Hit us up 866-885-1075. It's GCI.

0: 107.5 WGCI, the Shy's number one for hip-hop and R&B. Leon Rogers, Zach Book, best damn morning show in Chicago. We're talking Drake, Iceman. Let's go to the phone lines, 866-885-1075. Who this? Where you checking in from?
1: What up? This Candy from the South Side.
0: Candy, what do you think about Drake's new album, Iceman?
1: That ain't no album. That's a burn book from the Mean Girls movie.
0: Oh, wow.
2: Damn.
1: I'm serious. Only thing we missing is Frank Mitchell. That's Moesha sitting in her room writing in a diary.
0: Damn.
1: Like, what was that?
2: Don't do that.
0: Don't do that.
2: Don't do that. It's bars on there. Do not do that. That's crazy.
0: She said that's a burn book.
1: Okay, we're going to go through. It's a burn book. You know it. I mean, it's a few little Drake moments with a bar or two, but that's definitely a burn book, and I'm about to do mine right now.
0: Ooh. So, Zach, she sound like she sit up and dissected the album, brother.
2: She didn't.
1: I listened to as much as I could.
2: She didn't.
1: After so
2: I told
1: many
2: you she
1: songs,
2: didn't.
1: We know he mad at Rick Ross, he mad at Kendrick, he mad at Jay-Z, and a bunch of other people that didn't show up for a rap battle.
2: She heard this.
1: It was a battle. He lost. It's okay. Mm-hmm. Melt the Iceman. Melt it.
2: What song did you get to? How many tracks you get through?
1: I got as far as I could. The only one I really truly liked was, I think it was the opening one when he talked about his dad, and I think that was because of the cancer line. I understood that. I just really wanted Drake because I'm not a Drake hater.

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2: Hey.
1: And now it's time for my guy.
2: Yeah.
1: Our guy.

Can't f- no, she thinks she me when she driving the store. Real over everything, I'm in force. Lit up the city when I got a torch. I went and got it, didn't have a choice. I'm from the dirty, we took the north. 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Yeah, Mrs. Trent, do they bite? I like

0: 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Hey, listen, got a pair of tickets to the We The Ones comedy tour. It's at the Wintrust Arena Saturday, May 30th. Mike Epps, DC Young Fly, Nav Green, Carlos Miller, Chico Bean, and Tony Roberts, and our girl Justinice, just to name a few. 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
1: You yes, got sir.
0: It. Let's get back to the mix with the heavy hitter, Sean Mack. It's GCI.

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1: That
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1: The high is 72 degrees, tonight a low of 62. Right now it's cloudy with 59 degrees. It's GCI.
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1: Hey, man, very rarely we get to welcome our co-workers into our world. Hey, our brother Tone Capone is here. What's up, Tone?
4: What's up, man? I'm a little sleepy. I'm a lot sleepy, for
5: good
4: real.
5: Morning. How you feel being up this early?
4: First of all, people that drive in the morning, y'all are some assholes.
6: Hey! Cut him.
7: Hey, come on. Yeah, I know he's sleepy. He's tired.
6: Yeah, he
7: got all about the MCC rules.
5: One song.
1: He's coming up. It's GCI.

0: 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Leon Rogers, Zach Book, holding you down Friday morning, man. In the studio. Got a big day coming up, man. This brother's going to be celebrating in the city, and we having a big party at the House of Blues. The Chaser of the Rhino Legs, Tone Capone, in the building. What's happening?
1: I ain't heard that in a minute. What up, man? What up?
2: What's up?
1: What up? Destin Legend, what up? Hey, Zach man. Boog, what's up? Yo, what's happening?
2: How you feeling, man?
1: Oh, man, it's surreal still to even be able to type my name in Ticketmaster and then pop up. But I think it's about a celebration, really. You know, everybody's kind of seeing this whole career happen. Mm-hmm. And this is for Geminis. This is for hard workers. This is for people that, you know, that love the grind and then getting to a good point in your life. You know what I mean?
0: Now, how does it feel as a Gemini knowing that you're crazy to accomplish everything that you have? Because I'm married to one.
1: Geminis are successful, bro.
0: And they crazy. Y'all crazy, though.
1: We are crazy. Not the May ones. Is your wife in May?
0: No, she a full-blown June.
1: Yep, that's the one you got to watch out for.
3: Now, it's going down at the House of Blues. I know you got many special guests. We know about Jacquees hitting the stage.
1: Yeah.
3: Now, did you holler at Jacquees like I asked you to, Tone?
1: Yeah.
3: About your boy doing a little singing?
1: No, I left that part out.
0: Thank you.
1: I left that out.
0: Good job, Tone.
1: Yeah, okay. I left that out.
0: Good job.
1: But we do have a lot of special guests coming through, man. You know, it's going to be a lot of Chicago celebrities pulling up. I'm working on a big one for us. It's going to be a party. All your favorite DJs. Mm-hmm. We got Sean Mack.
0: That's what I'm excited about, man. The DJ lineup, when I heard it, man, because BG does her thing.
1: Yeah.
0: Mack does his thing. Charles Protege is amazing.
1: Yeah. So, and I wish I could have got more DJs. I'm missing a lot of DJs that I want. I really just want everybody to play like an hour. But we got the best we could with the budget we had to do.
0: I'm mad at that, man. Hey, listen, so let's talk about your day. When you got presented with your own day in Chicago, take people down that road. What is that like for somebody to just walk up to you and say, hey, man, we think enough of you and respect what you've done in the city to give you your own day in your city where you made your career, where you made yourself at?
1: Yeah, you're going to make me get emotional. My grandma had passed May 1st last year. So when that came down, it was just something like, you know, because my grandma seen it from the whole way, right? She seen the grind, me getting up, me... for me being an intern and me doing what I'm doing right now. So when you start out and you intern, you sleeping on these floors, sleeping on couches, and you getting paid minimal amount of money to just do what you love to do. And then people don't understand that we in this room and we talking basically to ourselves. And that for the people out in Chicago and everywhere else to really resonate with all of the things that I've done, all of, and what I put out into the world, man, and then to get a day in your own city, it's still crazy to me. It ain't really hit.
0: Set in.
1: It ain't really set in yet. And then the fact that we having a party, the House of Blues, and people buying tickets, it just feels good, and I can't wait to party with people.
3: Yeah.
0: Amen, man. We'll be
3: in there.
0: We'll be back, man. More with Tone Capone, man. Tone Capone Day. Make sure you go to get your tickets right now.
3: Ticketmaster.com. Go get them now. But we got more with Tone.
0: Yeah.
3: Don't move.
0: It's GCI. Yeah.

0: Guys, number one for hip hop and R&B, Leon Rodgers, Zach Book.
1: Yes.
0: Tone Capone is in the building. We're talking Tone Capone Day, the big party going down at the House of Blues. Chicago, let's give you a real little cliff notes on what's about to happen.
2: It's
0: a big party celebrating the big homie's day that he got given to him by the mayor. Mm-hmm. It's official.
2: Salute to him.
0: You know what I'm saying? The Gemini's recognized. Now we throwing a party at the House of Blues. Now what can people expect?
1: Yes.
2: Oh, shout out is powered by Hennessy.
0: Yes, sir.
2: So it's going to be a lot
0: Please drink responsibly.
2: Yes, absolutely. We're doing curated cocktails.
0: Explain that, because you know a lot of our listeners don't have no idea what curated means.
3: Okay, hey, he got curation.
0: He got curation cocktail, boy.
2: Yep, it's going to taste good, too. I'm going to tell you, what that means is somebody in there chefing it up. You know what I mean? It's going to be special cocktails, special drinks made for that event that are going to get you nice. It is going to be so... I'm inviting a lot of women. It's a lot of women buying tickets. I'm not playing no games, ladies. You already know. If you really want me to talk my talk, really... It's no party... A party ain't nothing without y'all.
0: Without ladies.
2: Come it ain't now, nothing. Amen. So I'm inviting women. Women are buying tickets to come support. It's just the vibes, the outfits. I bought my outfit, and I'm buying it's a cologne that I really wanted.
0: Is it a cologne or a parfum?
2: I don't know what it is.
0: You get money.
1: It smell good.
2: It's going to smell good on me for a long time, and it costs a lot of money. I've been saving up for this, just for this specific day, dog. I'm really not playing.
1: I ain't going to lie, Toe. When I went through we went down to the to House of Blues, did the walkthrough.
2: Yeah.
1: And one thing I liked, I was like, when you get there, it won't be a bad spot for you to see the stage.
2: Mm-mm.
1: But you're going to be able to see everything that's going on. It is a party atmosphere. It ain't a bad spot in there. You will see Jacquees perform. You're going to see everybody, all the special guests. Even when the VIP boxes, you are going to have your own party within a party from what we saw. And it's going to be lit.
2: Yeah.
1: Even if you just get a general ticket, three different bars, it's lit. I'm telling you, this ain't what you want to miss. We're kicking off summer the right way.
0: I just want people to come and party.
2: Yeah.
0: Not stand around and let me down. I want some musty partying.
2: Nah.
0: By the end of the night, I want you to be like, man, I got this. Hey, because I've been dancing. Because you got to line up a terrific DJ.
2: Man.
0: Sean Mack, the heavy hitter. We know how he get down.
2: Right.
0: BG gets down. Protege gets down.
2: Yeah.
0: So it's going to be a time.
1: It's going to be a time.
0: All right, man. 866-885-1075. If you want a pair of tickets, man, call us up. And Tone, we're going to let you decide who get these joints.
2: Okay, let's do it.
0: It's GCI.

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1: Today we're looking at a high of 71 degrees, tonight a low of 62. Right now, cloudy skies at 63 degrees. It's GCI.
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1: 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If you have been listening to us, we've been talking with the big homie Tone Capone.
5: Yeah.
1: And we've been talking about Tone Capone Day that's coming up. The big party at the House of Blues. Matter of fact, we about to give away some tickets to it, man. Tone Capone gonna pick who gets these tickets to Tone Capone Day. Let's go to the phone lines, 866-885-1075. Who this?
6: It's Tanga Ray. I'm checking in from 290.
1: You can't win. You the ops.
6: I gotta win.
1: You the ops.
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6: Hey, I'm gonna be Hennessy and Tanga Ray.
1: Girl, I ain't want you to get naked.
5: Tone, did she get the tickets?
1: Tone, what did she get the tickets, man?
7: Absolutely. Anytime you got a name like that, I know you got a friend named Peaches, Strawberry,
5: Lexus.
6: I got Cisco, I got Tangeray.
1: Yeah, I know you do. And what's the station that just made you a winner?
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0: 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That's going to do it for us today. Angela Yee is up next. Don't forget, yes, you still have chances to win $1,000 throughout the day, all the way up to 8 o'clock at night.
1: Mm-hmm.
0: Okay, all you got to do is listen for that keyword. And when you hear it, plug it in at WGCI.com for your chance to win.
1: And don't forget, man, grab your Tone Capone Day tickets. Yeah. It's going down at the House of Blues.
0: That's
1: going
0: to be a thing.
1: Jacque singing.
0: That's going to be a thing.
1: I'm singing.
0: Two-Fisted Boog showing up?
1: Yes.
0: I like Two-Fisted Boog.
1: Yeah, I'm singing too.
0: You got your camera out when Two-Fisted Boog is out. You're going to have something to talk about.
1: Come on now.
0: Yes, sir. And he'll buy you a drink.
1: Mm-hmm.
0: Yes, sir, because he be in it.
1: All you and your friends.
0: Yes, sir.
1: Yeah.
0: That's what I'm talking about, man. It's going to be a time, man. Hey, listen, man, we out here. We'll be back Saturday afternoon. Y'all know how we do it.
1: We'll be right back.
0: We'll come right back Saturday afternoon.
1: I love working 6 days
0: a week. Me too, man. You gotta love it, man. We'll see y'all Monday morning, 6 a.m. to 10 a.m. right here on 107.5 WGCI.

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0: 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This is number one for hip hop and R&B. And I.

my friend. Know what I'm saying? Outside is back to what it was, you know what I'm saying? Atlanta, tell you about my run, you know what I'm saying? Ask Pluto Bank of 21, you know what I'm saying?

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2: Yeah, it's Way Up with Angela Yee. What are we doing, Selena Hill?
3: Iceman, Habibi, and Maid of Honor.
2: All right. Well, yes, it is a New Music Friday. Now, we played you already. What? Sorry. We played you already something from Iceman previously, and we're going to get into more today. But let's get into Maid of Honor right now. Of course, Sexy Red's on the album. I feel like Drake
3: and Sexy Red. They go together, like.
2: Go together real bad.
3: Real bad.
2: Here is Cheetah Print.

0: I like it.
1: So I mean, of
2: course.
0: I'm telling you, that's the cheat code. Something that you are already are familiar with.
2: There you go.
0: All right, now here is Amazing Shape featuring Popcorn.

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7: Traffic.
8: Both of our accidents have cleared. The one on 394 eastbound and the off-ramp to 100 gone. And the accident 94 westbound at 35W also clear. Highway 52 northbound, Plato to 94 stop and go. And 169 northbound, Pioneer Trail to Highwood. Still a bit of a delay. I'm Bonnie Green, and that's your latest total traffic.
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2: 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Like, I just can't help it. I really, really like listening to old school music. It makes me feel good. 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Like, you have to hear the way that they sing this song. They're like, you have to listen, Gma, to the song. And look, and can I buy it? And can I get it? So it's definitely some Taylor Swift happening around me going on. And she's super cool. I also really appreciate the way that she writes music and plays music and everything. So she's dope. I like ASAP Rocky. I like ASAP Ferg too. So yeah, there's a lot of things I'm into.
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8: What up? 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
10: 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Y'all some haters.
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10: Yes, you can. It's called Diagnostic Medical Sonographer.
9: Well, that's what you should have said. 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
8: 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Well, guess what, baby girl?
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8: Yeah. You're going to party with us at Tone Capone Day.
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Yeah, she back at it. 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Way Up with Angela Yee is on.

0: lie.
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1: Edition of news that relates to you. These stories are flying under the radar.
2: All right, it's Way Up with Angela Yee. It's me and Selena Hill.
3: Yes, yes.
2: And one of the under-the-radar stories that we were talking about behind the scenes, fertility rates among women 40 and older have more than tripled since 1990, and teen birth rates have dropped sharply. Women over 40 are having children at higher rates than any point on record.
3: Yeah, shout out to all the moms who are, you know, have the career, they have education, they have financial stability, and they're choosing to have children later. And so you can't have it all. Look at that.
2: It's a choice. It's also technology and IVF. So it's a combination.
3: Medical,
2: of changing
3: healthcare.
2: Attitudes about family. Also, some people are freezing their eggs.
3: A lot of people are freezing their eggs.
2: Mm-hmm.
3: Yes. So
2: They said it feels like people are just waiting longer. And those advances have contributed to the shift.
3: And I also saw a statistic that said births among women 45 plus are up by 450%.
2: Sheesh.
3: Okay, you know what? Look, keep hope alive, ladies. A lot of women are doing. You never know. Look at Janet Jackson. Look at Halle Berry.
2: Mm-hmm.
3: They all had children way later in life.
2: All right. So that is just one of the things. You know what? I interviewed somebody who actually during a pandemic got pregnant and had a baby. I think she was 54.
3: Stop.
2: And did it like without any IVF or anything.
3: It was natural?
2: It was unexpected. Yeah.
3: What?
2: Yeah.
3: Okay.
2: All right.
3: Look
2: well,
3: at that.
2: That is your Under the Radar. We do have the Way Up Mix at the top of the hour. Plus, comedian Skeet Carter is going to be joining us from Philly. He's also opening for Martin this weekend. And of course, we're going to talk more Drake. It's Way Up.
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7: WGCI is kicking off the summer with a night that Chicago will never forget. May 29th at the House of Blues, it's Tone Capone Day. Your boy was honored with a day.

0: Traffic.
1: Right now, the Kennedy's in at 32 minutes, out at 33. No significant complaints on the Eisenhower, 32 and 34 out. Minor slowing around Cicero. Stevenson's quiet inbound, but outbound, you're heavy from Damon to Pulaski. It's 13 minutes both directions of the Dan Ryan. No big complaints. I'm Deb Snyder, and that's your latest total traffic.
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16: Traffic.
17: You're in on the Kennedy at 30 minutes out at 40. The Ike's about 35 in both directions. No complaints on the inbound Stevenson. Outbound, though, a little different story. Heavy due to roadwork, Damon to Pulaski. The Ryan's 15 in, 14 out. And the Bishop Ford solid outbound, 115 to the Steel Bridge for an extra 30 minutes. I'm Deb Snyder, and that's your latest total traffic.
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2: And we learned that you can get a degree in ultrasound.
1: Damn.
3: This Mariah. 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
3: Because I deserve it. I'm about to graduate next month.
1: Oh, yeah? With a degree in what?
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1: Ultrasound.
4: Oh, no.
1: They doing that in colleges now?
3: Yeah.
2: You got your degree in ultrasound? 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
3: 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Y'all some haters.
2: You can't get no degree in no ultrasound. What is you talking about?
3: Yes, you can. It's called Diagnostic Medical Sonographer.
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1: Well, guess what, baby girl?
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0: Yeah, she back at it. Bring it, bring in the Mac. We up with Angela Yee is on.

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7: Traffic.
8: Stop and go, Eisenhower outbound, Independence to Austin, Stevenson outbound, Damon to Pulaski with road work, Dan Ryan inbound, Stevenson to Burn interchange. Bishop Ford outbound is solid, 115 to Sibley with construction, Dan Ryan to 8094, 36 minutes, 24 minute delay. I'm Tom Beck, and that's your latest total traffic.
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5: You got your degree in ultrasound? 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
6: 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Y'all some haters.
5: You can't get no degree in no ultrasound. 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
6: Yes, you can. It's called Diagnostic Medical Sonographer.
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4: 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I ain't know the difference. Well, guess what, baby girl?
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0: Yeah, I'm freaky, freaky like no one has ever made you feel, yeah. Yeah.
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1: What's up? It's Way Up with Angela Yee and Selena Hill. Thank you for joining me today on such a big day.
5: Yes.
1: Three albums out today.
5: Thank you for having me. Look, I'm happy to discuss it here. Yeah. There's a lot to unpack.
1: I know. And you've been on it. You was watching the streams. You was looking at all the visuals. Haven't heard the Habibti album.
5: Not yet.
1: Yes. And I haven't heard the Maid of Honor album. So I'm going to listen to that. But from what I have heard, I'm going to tell you what song I love.
5: Which one?
1: BBW. That is my joint right there. But anyway, what are you doing this weekend?
5: Moderating a panel today at a wellness summit with some really big wellness experts. So that's going to be really fun.
1: That's
5: I'll probably
1: amazing.
5: Just like hang out. It's going to be like great weather. So I'll just be like out and about.
1: We needed that. Sit outside, listen to some Drake with a sangria. but anyway, everybody, you have a great weekend. Thank you again to Skeet Carter for joining us. He's going to be in Brooklyn this weekend. He's got a show out here opening up for Martin Lawrence.
5: Okay.
1: And you can watch that full interview on my YouTube channel, Way Up With Yee. And this is your show, so you have the last word.
6: Well, I wanted to tell a secret. When I was younger, I kind of like lost my virginity to my babysitter. But it wasn't like when I was younger. We grew up a little older and, you know, I lost my virginity.
7: I like to shine a light on my son. He's in the Army. Today's his birthday. I'm a U.S. Marine, no longer serving. And I just want to tell my son that his mom and I are proud of him. He did everything that he needs to do and his future starts now. I love you, son. Go get him.
4: Angela Yee is way up.
8: All the way up.
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3: Stop and go. Eisenhower outbound. Independence to Austin. Stevenson inbound. Cicero Avenue to Pulaski. Outbound from Damon to Pulaski. On Dan Ryan inbound. Stop and go. Stevenson to Byrne interchange. Bishop Ward outbound. Solid 115th to Sibley with road work from Dan Ryan to 8094. 45 minutes. I'm Tom Beck, and that's your latest total traffic.
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Live with Tone Capone, man. We'll get to it. Show starting right now, man. Lots of stuff to talk about. Like Dr. Cheyenne Brand. 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

0: 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Live with Tone Capone. What's up? All right, it happened. It happened. Drake dropped Iceman and two other albums. Made of Honor and Habibi. What? What? He dropped three albums. Now they're saying he did that to get out of his deal. I don't think Drake's going anywhere. I think Drake is probably going to be one of the highest paid artists of all time. He's going to get the biggest record deal of all time. Worth too much money to let him walk. Not going to happen. I just don't see it. You see what no music from Drake did? It messed up the ecosystem. And this fool turned around and dropped three albums. Now, have I listened to him? I listened to him in the club last night. Shout out to my brothers having a listening party at Chalet. I went and checked it out. I'm listening. I couldn't really enjoy it like I wanted to, but I heard a couple bars. I definitely like a lot of the beats on the album. But I think I'm going to work my way back. I'm going to listen to Habibi first, Made of Honor, and then I'm going to go to Iceman. I'm gonna listen to Iceman last, but I got to be in my car. I got a bunch of driving to do this weekend, so I'm going to be in my car with it. Because you can't. This is a project I got to be able to talk to and speak about on Monday. Now, I heard people calling in this morning. I was in on the morning show. I was listening to it, and y'all like, yeah, it sounded like a Hurt Girl album. Like, he's still hurt. When you get your butt beat, you got to get your lick back. Who got it? Y'all must say never lost a fight. You got to get your lick back. You ain't never lost somebody, roast your ass in the lunchroom, and you be like, all right, I'm going to just take it and go home. I'm okay. No, you go back home, and you think of new jokes, and you're like, I got to get this person back. You can't wait to get the crowd back to do it. That's what it is. So I got to definitely listen to it. Now, we're going to jump to this. Another thing that doesn't make sense. And I hate to talk about it because she's such a nice person, Dr. Cheyenne Bryant. We'll get to that coming up, man. But right now is a chance to win money on GCI, like $1,000.
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14: Traffic.
15: Kedzie is still closed both directions at 65th because of police activity. Kennedy, 45 minutes out to O'Hare. Just under an hour for the outbound Ike. The Stevenson's heavy out from Damon to Pulaski, 46 to 355. And you're out on the Ryan at 23 minutes. I'm Deb Snyder, and that's your latest total traffic.
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1: We talk about Dr. Cheyenne Bryant, and I'm going to give you a chance to win something that's going to have you in a very nice place, man. Vibing with me. Eating good, drinking good. Could be Tongue Fun Day. You know that's happening. May 29th at the House of Blues. Get your tickets over the weekend before it sells out. We'll get to all that. But right now, here's Mud on GCI. She's a tough

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I know that's right.

0: 107.5 WGCI, the Shy's number one for hip-hop and R&B. She is getting a lot of free smoke. Dr. Cheyenne Bryant. Dr. Cheyenne Bryant went on a television station, was talking about her doctorate that nobody can see. Why not just show it? It's because it's probably not there. Probably not there. She had plenty of time. Like, yo, look, I'll find it. AI is out. You could have finessed this. I like, man, but she got... That's what made people dig deeper into what was going on. And Dr. Cheyenne Bryant is a nice lady. But she got too arrogant online, and it's too many internet detectives out there. And they own her, man. Now everybody's making fun of her. And I get it. You got to protect your bread. This is how she makes her money. But I still think people still rock with Dr. Cheyenne. She does good work. Does good work. All right? Who else does good work? It's my girl Amy from 1-800-TRUCKWAY. That's right. Sweet Life is tomorrow. The Crosstown Classic, 6 o'clock. We will be there in the suite, and you will too if you're calling number 10, 866-885-1075. Good luck. It's GCI.
1: 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Everybody just listen.
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0: 70 degrees and sunny a little bit out there, man. That's your weather, GCI. Hey, what up, your boy Tonga Paul here. That's right, afternoons 2 to 6. I have my girl Amy from 1-800-TRUCK-WRECK here, and you have something called Wreck Responders. What's that?
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3: Tone, don't be posting anything because James is going to find it. 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
2: Pop that thing, let it clap, let it clap. 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

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Yeah, that's right. Your boy's going to send you to the Crosstown Classic tomorrow. Thanks to 1-800-TRUCK-WRECK, 866-885-1075. All right, good luck. Right now, Boss Man D-Lo, Motion.

0: 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It's GCI.
1: Oh, I flat lonely. 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

0: minutes, man. Time to put you in the sweet life. You already know what it is. It's 107.5 WGCI, the Shy's number one for hip-hop and R&B, hitting into 2 hours of commercial-free music. Well, we threw a couple Drake records in from the albums. Yeah, man, we wasn't gonna let Drake come out and drop records. We wasn't gonna put in 2 hours of commercial-free music. Are you crazy? Are you crazy? Now, let's get tickets away, though, right now. I'm crazy about giving tickets. Let's do it. GCI. GCI, turn your radio down.
1: Yes.
0: GCI, hello, who's this?
1: Keisha.
0: How you doing?
1: At work bored.
0: Why you sound like you're in a bad mood?
1: No, I'm just bored, ready to go.
0: Well, look, I'm about to tell you something. You're about to feel way better. I got Amy from 1-800-TRUCK-RECK on the line. Amy, holler at her. Get in a better mood, for crying out loud.
2: Come on, Keisha. You know what this call's about. You called in, right?
1: Yes.
2: All right, well, you know what you're winning?
1: No, I don't.
0: Just calling. Oh my God. Do you like baseball?
1: My son do.
0: Perfect. Keisha, we got to get you in a better mood. Amy, would you like to tell her what she won?
2: Well, Keisha, I don't know if you're going to go to

0: classic.
1: My God, man. 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We got to get you in a better mood. Well, how about this? 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
0: Okay.
1: Yeah, there we go. Get your goddamn mind right, sis.
0: Come on, man. Come on. This is good stuff. We're going to play.

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6: Traffic.
7: Outbound on the Ike to Wolf, taking 45 minutes, 40 back in. The outbound Stevenson, almost an hour to the tri-state. Solid Ashland to Pulaski with the ongoing construction there. Inbound side, 32 minutes. Headed out on the Dan Ryan, 35 to 95th, 25 back in. The outbound Ford is 20 to 80, 94, and 13 back in. I'm Kevin Henry. That's your latest total traffic.
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You want to be there? Be caller 10. Right now, here's some new Drake. That boy's back.

y'all catching feelings over women and shit. Oh my God, he going crazy. Iceman. Ooh, that was Randy Atlanta, man. Can you hit me up? 866-885-1075. Call it 10. Going to Forever Mine.

chieftessa. 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Alright, now it's time to go up some notches. 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
0: And we play with bass, it's breaking news. She got 50 pointers on her neck, protect this man.

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I was gonna put you on, I was gonna put you on. 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

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You'll get there, okay? It's not a game. It's from your friends at WGCI.

hip-hop and R&B. Dang, it's nice outside today, man. Hope you're enjoying that on a Friday. I know what else you're going to enjoy. Free tickets to Tone Capone Day. I have those, Chicago. A chance to hang out with me. The DJs have been announced. Shout out to all the DJs that's a part of this at the House of Blues, May 29th. 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It's GC.

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1: Yeah, I'm good. Just still working tonight right now. Did I go out? Yeah, I went out. I'm stuck on the club. I never went to bed. Why? I want a cold drink.

0: I've been talking crazy, girl. I'm lucky that you picked up, lucky that you stayed on. I need someone to put this weight on.
1: I'm sorry.
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0: 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Yes, I'm about to just kick your head in.
1: Just throw up while I hold your hurt back. Her white friend said you is crazy, I hope no one heard that.

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I got you. 866-

0: Here's another one from Ice Meg. Let's do it, man. Drake.
1: Pretty Human.
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1: Oh my God, Josh, can I try on your glasses?

0: I got these tickets to Tone Capone Day. Let's do something. GCI, what up?
1: What up?
0: What's happening?
1: What's going on?
0: Who's I'm Luena. Who is this?
1: This is Vanessa.
0: And where you calling from?
1: I'm coming from Indiana.
0: Indiana? Okay, that's cool. We just got a little bit of a ride because you got the tickets to Tone Capone Day. You will be there.
1: Okay, say less.
0: Yeah, that's that. With a special performance from Jacquees. He'll be in the building. And I got all your favorite DJs. All you got to do is tell me who hooks you up.
1: 107.5, baby.
0: Hey, man, look, I'm putting women in there. This is going to be a kickoff for the summer. Geminis, this is what we got to come out. You know, this is like, this is like a celebration. I keep telling you, it's a celebration for people that just worked hard. When people were saying you couldn't do it. And some of you heard me talk about this story before when I was like, yo, I went to a college fair. It's like, I wanted to be on TV and be on the radio. It's like, have you ever done this before? Done this before? No. I thought that's what you go to college for, to learn how to do it. It's like, nah, you should have some kind of experience. Maybe you should try working with your hands. Working with my hands? Now, you know, that made me mad. People that know me, I just went on a tear. There have been plenty of people that told me my style of radio would not last. Nah, you know, they wanted me to talk like an announcer. I was like, nah, you can't talk like that. You can't use so much slang. And I don't know if that'll be full-time radio worthy. Well, 20-something years later, I'm still here. Even this station that I'm on right now, shout out to WGCI. When I first got out of school, I was trying to get over here. And they told me, it was like, yo, I don't know if you are a fit for GCI. Okay. And it just made me turn up until they had to come get me when I was at the other place. I turned up so hard at the other place till they came and got me. You know what I mean? And I've been here for 10 years, which I can't believe, 10 years since I left the other place. So this is a celebration, man, for people that, man, somebody told you couldn't do it. Everybody has that story. And this is what we celebrating success. And I look forward to seeing everybody at Tone Capone Day, man, at the House of Blues, May 29th. My brother Lil Cuz is next. You know I'm going to see y'all out in the town. It's the weekend. It's GCI.
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0: He can't wait. 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
1: Is you gon' make it rain for these thunder thighs?
0: Yeah, I'm a 10 and a freak. 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

for the driver. 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Well, let's help the crews working on the potholes and keep them safe by avoiding distractions, following the signs, and slowing down when you drive through a work zone. Respect the zone. 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

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We get into this. Then I got that Ye and Travis Scott on the way. GCL, let's do it.

0: What I'm waiting on? 866-885-1075. I need caller number 4 for these tickets, man. Let's do it. I'm finna get you out the door. Hit the phone. Locked in, look, cuz on GCI.
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5: And we learned that you can get a degree in ultrasound.
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7: Oh, no.
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5: You got your degree in ultrasound? I'm cool.
6: Oh, my God. Y'all some haters.
5: You can't get no degree in no ultrasound. 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
6: Yes, you can. It's called Diagnostic Medical Sonographer.
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4: 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I ain't know the name. Well, guess what, baby girl?
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4: Yeah. You're going to party with us at Tone Capone Day.
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4: WGCI is kicking off the summer with a night that Chicago will never forget. May 29th at the House of Blues, it's Tone Capone Day. Your boy was honored with a day.

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0: Yo, what is it?
2: Hi, this is Key.
0: Your name Key? Where you calling from, baby?
2: Well, I'm calling from.
0: You say you called from Fort Wayne?
2: No, Aurora.
0: Aurora.
2: Yeah.
0: I promise you I ain't hear that. Hey, you calling number four, though, all right? You got my tickets. You go out to the We The Ones Comedy Tour Saturday, May 30th at the Winter Trust Arena. 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